Ryan Seacrest with you. And if your date has just vanished, just disappeared, don't panic. Marcus is making the call. Got that second date update, 7:05 in the morning here on Star 101.3.

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2: Have you ever heard Sissany out on the freeway honking at people? Oh my gosh. Like she mashes that thing. It's at the center of the street.
3: No, I don't.
2: You tell me how that doesn't set up exactly what you're about to tell us.
3: Well, yeah, this really backfired for me because I was making a left on a yield left green and it was fine. There was no other cars coming and the car in front of me was not going. And I waited a little bit and they still weren't going. Either they weren't paying attention or I'm like, we got to go. And I am like down to the minute trying to get Aza to dance class. And I'm like, we're going to be late. Da, da, da. So I just honk. And so they went and then I go and I was like, uh-oh. And then I see them put on their blinker and then I have to put on my blinker and I'm like, uh-oh, they're turning
2: in the same place.
3: They're turning into the dance studio. Then she goes and she pulls over and she starts getting out of her car and just gives me like the dirtiest look. Like I didn't honk at her because I hated her. Like I honked because I'm like, it's time
2: know.
3: To turn
2: I've heard
3: left.
2: The words you use when you honk at people.
3: I
2: that sounds pretty.
4: I would wait them. Behind the car until they go. I do not honk my horn.
2: I mean,
3: I'm like, we gotta keep
2: Tanya on this. I actually am too nice about
3: okay,
2: it.
3: Like, just because I honk doesn't make me mean.
4: It's not nice. So I just, defensive. It's just like, I just don't want any controversy. I don't want anyone right. like thinking.
3: I mean,
4: I'm
3: in
4: honking.
3: Theory, I thought they're gonna go on their way, and I would never see them again.
2: But it releases cortisol when you honk.
3: Mm-hmm. Is that a bad thing?
2: Yes, it's terrible. Yeah.
3: We'll I'm like, do we want to release? I don't know what we want to release. Eat protein, cortisol.
2: Don't release any cortisol. That's what we want to avoid. All right, I get it. You're not angry and
3: I'm not angry, so if you see me again at the dance studio, I'm really sorry. I didn't mean to do that.
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2: Mm-hmm. 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
1: Coming up next, what does it mean? Is it strategic? 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
2: Seacrest with you. All right, let's get into this. Now, Jordan, come to the microphone in the back room for a second. She mentioned something, and I wonder if this is you, Sisney, Tanya. I have been known to do this at times, but you said, Jordan, that your friend finds it annoying that you pelt them with different texts all at the same time.
3: Yeah, and now I'm coming up with the question, like, is it annoying to double text?
2: Well, what are you trying to do?
3: Just get their attention to respond faster. Mm. I think it's like the best hack. I feel some I've been caught in. I did it in a group chat, so I think that's why it was called annoying. But I do this all the time. I'll send a text like, "Hey, how are you? Hope you're okay." Boom, send, and then I'm like, "Also, I have a question." Boom, boom,
2: yeah, but
3: boom.
2: Then hold on. Now I don't think you care if I'm okay.
3: Well, then you're supposed to like respond, "Hey, thank you," then proceed with answering my question.
2: So you really are being disingenuous with the first text. I don't know. I do think it does help to get your attention. I mean, what happens to me is, it's like you're trying to be cool with somebody and you say everything. Then you think of one more thing. Then one more thing. Then all of a sudden you look up, there's like six bubbles of text and they haven't responded to any of them.
3: Well, shame on them.
2: That's what I say.
3: Just respond to my two texts back to back.
2: Well, I think it's a good strategy, but I do think you have to be, you got to give it a little bit of space between, I just thinking about you. How are you? Space, hour, then come back with, oh, I had a question for you when you're free.
3: Because then I'll forget what question I have. I just feel like letting it all out there is just the best
2: Jordan,
3: thing.
2: Jordan, it's okay to care about other people.
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1: Ladies up in here tonight. 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
2: Tanya has a trending report, shall we? Let's go.
3: People magazine did kind of allegedly confirm that Harry Styles and Zoe Kravitz are engaged. And if you remember, Zoe Kravitz was previously engaged to Channing Tatum. Okay, so they got they got together on the set of Blink Twice. He proposed in October 2023, and then they called it quits the following fall. So now that this engagement news dropped, all eyes turned to Channing Tatum. And he did not stay silent. So he posted a poem on his Instagram story. He captioned it with the, like, it said read ... 10 slides of a carousel of a poem. I'm just going to kind of give you a synopsis. My brain and heart divorced a decade ago over who was to blame about how big of a mess I have become. Eventually, they couldn't be in the same room with each other. It keeps going. His brain and his heart now share custody of him. They blame each other for the state of his life. I could go on and on and on.
4: Okay, so he took this poem that was already written.
3: And he posted it on his story. So it just kind of seems like he's talking about his brain and his heart, and he's saying my life is a mess right now. Like, it's just...
4: Right now. Channing Tatum's life's a mess right now?
3: This is just what he posted on his story. So
5: but
3: this
5: is it related to this?
3: So
4: Channing, it has to be with the timing, right?
3: So that's what people are saying. Timing. Channing Tatum does often post stuff. He's not like a silent person
4: but
3: on Instagram.
4: I'm going to say, I think if you post anything...
3: Like that.
4: ...around the time that something's happening, then you know it could be interpreted like that. Like,
3: correct.
4: You are aware of that.
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Brenda Song, who plays Ali Lee on Netflix's hit series Running Point, first began dating her now husband, Macaulay Culkin, in 2017. And in all that time, they rarely had any serious fights. But there is one thing that Brenda admits has led to some petty quarrels. Mario Kart.

0: Ryan Seacrest with you. All right, guys, that's it for us. Thanks for joining us on a Monday. We're chipping our way through it. Take care of yourself. It's Mark.
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It really is starting to feel like she's going to have some big role in that new Toy Story movie. That's Taylor Swift on Star 101.3. Appreciate you being here. My name is John Camucci. And again, that talkback feature is open. If you want to get yourself on the radio, let me know where you're listening from. Whoa.

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So Gracie Abrams just announced she is going on tour this year. If you want to win those tickets before you can even buy them, you can do that all week long, 7:35 with Marcus in the Morning right here on Star.

0: Hi, what's up? It's Star 101.3. My name is John Camucci. Thanks for being here with me tonight. Happy Monday. Happy new week. Happy June 1st. Happy Pride Month. All the things. We're getting started with a brand new month. And the month that kicks off summer, so it's a good one. I do like to kind of run down all the biggest things you can look forward to for the month of June. I'm going to do that throughout the show tonight. And I'll break it down into four different categories. Sports, TV, movies, and holidays. So right now we're going to start with sports because it's kind of a big month for sports. The Stanley Cup Finals get started tomorrow. The NBA Finals get started on Wednesday. The French Open runs through June 7th. Of course, the biggest one, though, the FIFA World Cup starts June 11th when Team U.S. takes on Paraguay on the 12th.
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Stacey Abrams, who just announced a tour. Those tickets go on sale Friday, but you can win them all week long with Marcus in the Morning, 7:35. 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

I still love looking at the track list to the new Olivia Rodrigo album she's got coming out this summer. Like, Maggots for Brains is a crazy song title. I cannot wait to hear what that sounds like. It's Calling Now on Star 101.3.

seeing one of these rumors online that Taylor Swift, like, won't let people who aren't in relationships have plus ones to her wedding. I feel like that's normal. Like, I don't know why people would complain about that. Like, of course. It's Taylor Swift on Star. I had a

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We do have some pretty sweet prizes going on this week. I've been talking about those Gracie Abrams tickets that you could win here on Star before they even go on sale. But at 8:35, all week long with Marcus in the morning. Tickets to see the San Francisco Symphony, by the way. I mean, how cool of a date night would that be, right? I'd love to see Symphony. I think I've been to one in my life, and it was, like, incredible. So definitely check that out tomorrow morning with Marcus in the morning. Somber now, back to Friends on Star 101.3.

It's Star 101.3. What's up? It's John Camucci. I just heard from my girlfriend, reminded rather, that Love Island is starting this week. So if you have a girl or guy in your life that watches that show, say goodbye to them this week because they're not going to have time for you anymore.

0: 101.3. Hey, I'm John Camucci. Throughout the show tonight, we're going to be covering all the big things you can look forward to in entertainment in the month of June. I know we covered sports last hour, so this hour, I want to cover TV shows because there's quite a few TV shows coming back this month. First and foremost, America's Got Talent and Love Island both hit NBC and Peacock tomorrow. So for the guys out there, kiss your girlfriends goodbye. They're not going to be around. Love Island is just going to take their attention almost every night. Season 3 of House of the Dragon comes back to HBO. I've been very excited for that one. Season 2 of the live-action Avatar, The Last Airbender, that's on Netflix June 25th. And then the 5th and final season of FX's The Bear comes out at the end of the month as well on the 25th. Plus, if you like award shows, we got the Tony Awards and BET Awards this month.
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1: 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Guaranteed human.

A lot of people are going pretty crazy for these Gracie Abrams tickets. So if you want to win some of those before they even go on sale this Friday, we got them for you tomorrow, 7:35 with Marcus in the morning. I had a

Oh yeah, love that track right there. Dracula from Tame Impala and Jenny. It is Star 101.3. My name's John Camucci. Every time I see Shakira, I just get like excited for the World Cup. So cool that she's going to do the halftime show for the World Cup final. That thing kicks off in like just a matter of days. It's whenever, wherever on Star.

My gosh, I just saw that M&M's is getting in on this Love Island craze this week. Starting tomorrow, they're releasing special M&M's with stamped phrases on them, like Bombshell Arises and Got a Text and the Ick. They even come with a bingo-style watch party game so you can play along during the

0: 4. 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We know you have choices, and we're grateful you choose us every day. 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
19: This is Jana Kramer from Wind Down with Jana Kramer. 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
1: You know, the news keeps telling us how busy national parks are supposed to be this summer, yet still this weekend, I saw so many videos of just how crazy those national parks are getting. It's like, people don't listen, you know, we gotta take a break. Those are too crowded for me right now. Star 113.

like I shouldn't have to say this, but did you see the popcorn bucket that they're releasing for the new Scary Movie? It looks like a particular paraphernalia item, I guess. Anyway, they had to come out and say that it's not real. It's just for popcorn, which I feel like didn't need to be said. Now I'm going to make a whole bunch of people Google that, and I'm sorry for it. It's Avril Lavigne on Star 101.3. This is complicated.

0: It's Star 101.3. My name's John Camucci. Thanks for being here to hang with me tonight. Throughout the show, I'm kind of giving you a glimpse on what's to come in the month of June. We covered sports last hour. This hour, I want to cover movies because it's the start of summer, and we're going to start to see some sweet movies hit the theaters this month. Masters of the Universe comes out this Friday. So does Scary Movie 6. I'm really hoping that movie is good. That big one you've probably seen previews of, Steven Spielberg's Disclosure Day, that comes out on the 12th of this month. Toy Story 5 comes out on June 19th. Supergirl also comes out this month on the 26th. This is one of those months where you start to see some of the summer blockbusters, right? Like, the theaters are finally going to be good for the next few months here.
1: Ma, ¿y qué almorzaste,
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Now that we're like so close to summer, I started building up my summer playlist, and this was the first song I put on there. Just as soon as I heard it, it had a summer vibe to me. 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

Again, we have tickets to see Gracie Abrams all this week. You can win them before they even go on sale. 7:35 with Marcus in the morning. 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

0: What's up at Star 101.3? My name is John Camucci. We've been running down all the things you can look forward to in the month of June throughout the show tonight. And I kind of want to end with holidays because it's kind of a fun month. A lot of people say June is one of their favorite months of the year. It's like June and October, I think, is consistently rated the top 2 months. Anyway, for holidays this month, the first official day of summer is June 21st. It kind of feels like it's summer already, but June 21st is that first official day, which also happens to be Father's Day this year. We celebrate Juneteenth on the 19th. Also, it's Pride Month, and then we are gearing up for America's big 250th birthday coming up in July.
1: Ma, ¿y qué almorzaste?
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Star 101.3. Hey, what's up? It's John Camuccios. Just going back to the students that won the spelling bee a couple of days back, and I was listening to some of these words that they spell at the spelling bee, and I swear 90% of them sound made up to me. Like, how are these words I've never heard before in my life, and these kids can spell like hundreds of them? It's insane.

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1: Star 101.3, what's up? It's John Camucci. This is your reminder that the lineup drops tomorrow for the iHeartRadio Music Festival. Goes down in Vegas every year in September, and there have been so many clues on Instagram on who these artists are going to be, and I'm very excited. I've been like trying to like decode some of them to see who it is. I think they just released a clue that I think is Cardi B, but the clues they're putting up are kind of wild, to say the least. But tomorrow morning, you can find out who is going to be on that lineup, 8 a.m. with Marcus in the morning. He'll reveal the whole thing here on Star 101.3.
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0: Ava Max, more variety from the 2000s, the 90s, and today, Star 101.3. It's Marcus in the morning, 7-7-5. 4-3 literally just started. I literally just clocked in.
1: You're hilarious.
0: Already can't talk. Taylor's here. Good morning.
1: Good morning.
0: Got a lot of steps in the last couple of days. I'm kind of low-key proud of myself.
1: Okay.
0: Started with my accountability partner, RJ, on Sunday. We went for a hike. Got my 15,000 steps.
1: Look at you.
0: And then yesterday, I was like, we're going to continue this two-day streak. And I went to lunch in the city, Wayfair Tavern. World famous fried chicken, very good. But then I told the people I was with, I'm going to walk back to the radio station.
1: Oh, look at you.
0: Quite the urban warrior.
1: Wow.
0: Then I got home. I was still 2,000 steps short. It was a beautiful day. And I told the missus, I'm going to go for a walk post dinner, keep the blood sugar down. Knocked it out.
1: I love that for you.
0: Thank you so much.
1: Of course.
0: I feel very accomplished.
1: You should.
0: Then I got up this morning and did 15 push-ups.
1: No, you did not.
0: I did. I'm basically Mr. Olympia.
1: You know, I don't believe you, sir. You're going to have to do 15 more.
0: Why? So you can take a compromising photo of me?
1: Yes.
0: Let's talk about that for a second. So Taylor and then our other producer, Jose, love to get me in compromising positions, i.e. on all fours doing a downward-facing dog or push-ups. And then take a photo when it's like the weirdest look on my face.
1: It's hilarious. It's actually one of my favorite things. I'll send these pictures to the group chat all the time, like unwarranted, unprompted.
0: How are you?
1: I'm great. Yeah. Okay. I got really good sleep last night and I finally washed my hair.
0: Love that for you.
1: Thanks.
0: And for me. Want to tell everybody what's going on tonight? 6 o'clock.
1: Oh my God. It's Love Island time, baby. Yes.
0: If you know, you know.
1: If you know, you know.
0: Daily episodes of Love Island. So yes. We will be getting daily updates during what's trending.
1: Yes.
0: So if you're in on the Love Island train, Taylor is your chick. You might as well follow her now at Tay Love with two E's on Instagram.
1: Yes.
0: What else is coming up this morning? We have more tickets for Gracie Abrams, more tickets for NASCAR at the Sonoma Raceway. More tickets for Stern Grove. We're going to get you all laced up. The winning starts right after 7:30. Stay with us. It's Star 101.3.
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0: What? So I just kind of smile and nod.
1: Something like kind of similar when I was in high school. Mm-hmm. I had to go to prom and I started a new school my senior year, so I didn't know anybody.
0: Okay.
1: And so my prom date was like one of my mom's friend's sons. And mom like, I know him.
0: Mom's friend's sons. Okay.
1: We're not close.
0: Right.
1: And it was like kind of awkward.
0: Did he make any moves?
1: No, that would have been really weird. We've known each other since birth.
0: Oh, God.
1: So, like, he's low-key kind of like my cousin. So, I don't know. It was kind of weird. We ended up leaving early.
0: Right.
1: Because I was so bored.
0: I actually just made friends with another dad. And he and I were hanging out. And then I got home. And then my wife made a point to say, hey, just FYI, this is just you two dads. Like, basically, his wife's great. She's super cool. But she and my wife are not connected. And my daughter and his daughters are totally different ages.
1: I see.
0: So, like, don't try to force a family dynamic was her point.
1: Okay.
0: And I was like, okay, but it kind of gets squirrely sometimes.
1: You know, you want to know what the worst is?
0: Tell me.
1: When you have a bestie and they have a friend and they're like, oh, we should all hang out. And you and that other friend, like, don't really connect.
0: Well, no, so because you're like, in each other's territory.
1: Well, right? And I almost feel like I'm third wheeling. And I'm like, this is uncomfortable.
0: Are you third wheeling or is she third wheeling?
1: I guess it depends on who's closer.
0: Oh,
1: right?
0: It's too, ugh, no.
1: I can't.
0: I don't like this at all. Anyway, Cynthia.
2: If you're just tuning in, Cynthia is one of our listeners, says her boyfriend is insisting that she become friends with his best friend's girl.
0: I think you just tell your boyfriend to shut up. That's what I think.
1: Yeah.
0: Like, let it grow organically. You can't force somebody to be friends with somebody else.
1: Well, also, he should respect your boundary. If you say, this isn't working for me, he should respect that.
0: Yeah. Boundaries, period.
2: Any thoughts on this? You can leave us a talk back. It's the little red microphone. If you're streaming Star 101.3 right now, you're going to want to keep the radio on because right after 7:30, we start the winning with the Gracie Abrams tickets.
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12: Trying to win those Gracie Abrams tickets. We're getting there, man. Right after 7:30, we'll have your chance to win. There is a second chance to win. If you're scrolling Instagram right now anyway, go follow at Marcus in the morning and then go look for the post. 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It's Star 101.3. Take a seat.

0: More variety from the 2000s, the 90s, and today it's Star 101.3. It's Marcus in the morning. Taylor is here. Good morning.
1: Good morning.
0: About to bring the generations together, as these are daily hassles, daily complaints that everybody can agree on. And they are admittedly petty, but let's have some fun.
1: Okay.
0: I do love a good BuzzFeed article. Number one, I should not be tipping if I ordered my food standing up.
1: Agreed. Also, if it's self-serve.
0: Nothing grinds my gears more than when I walk into a restaurant. Nobody says anything. You sit down, you realize no server's coming to your table. There's a QR code that you have to order off of and then go to the counter and pick up your food.
1: I'll probably just go to the next restaurant.
0: Funny that you say that, because there's a place right down the street from the radio station. We walked in and I went, nope, and we walked out. And that sounds really bougie, but then at the same time, if I'm going out to eat, it's because I want to be taken care of.
1: Right. I want, like, human interaction.
0: Yeah.
1: I enjoy that part of a restaurant experience.
0: Come through. I mean, shoot, sit down, take my order, let's chat.
1: Right.
0: Have a drink. All right, that's a little too far. Something else all generations can agree on. Fries should be included with the meal, not an a la carte item.
1: Period. Also, why does it cost more to add food, but it doesn't cost less to subtract food?
0: I'm sorry, is that a hot take?
1: Is it? I feel like most people would agree with me that, like, it should cost less, especially if I'm ordering, like, it's already a $20 burger and all I want is cheese.
0: These are the most first world problems ever, but I will augment that with, can we please start putting ketchup back in the bags when I order drive-through burgers?
1: And napkins,
0: when
1: please.
0: Did this happen? You know how aggravating it is? You're driving away and there's no ketchup in your bag. Now I gotta go back. I gotta bug you behind the counter. I'm already irritated. We sound
1: That's
0: so
1: That's why
0: random.
1: You gotta have car ketchup.
0: This just hanging out?
1: Yeah. I do this with
0: That's
1: salt.
0: That's a thing?
1: I All have right. car salt.
0: Car salt. Something else. If something is locked behind glass and I have to find someone to unlock it, I'm not buying it.
1: You know what I do? Because I have this problem a lot.
0: Okay.
1: I will take account, mental note of every single thing that I need that's locked up, and then I make the guy follow me to every single spot.
0: I did that at Target the other day to give you a little personal assistant.
1: Yeah.
0: Please come help me with the shaving cream, but then also I need some face wash. The lady was so kind. All right, daily complaints, daily hassles all generations can agree on. If your ad interrupts the video I'm watching, I will 100% never buy from nor do business with you ever.
1: I have to agree. A poorly timed ad will be the end
0: of
1: me.
0: That send you the over the edge?
1: It will.
0: What about a double authentication at the wrong moment?
1: No, I can't do it. I genuinely can't. Like, that could take me into meltdown mode. I'm not even lying.
0: We'll go one more. I don't want to pause my subscription. Just let me cancel.
1: Oh, they like ask you 30 times. You can't find it anywhere on the page.
0: Are you sure? Are you sure?
1: Yes, I'm sure.
0: Yes, I'm sure.
1: Let me go.
0: All right. Hit us with your aggravations right now. If you have a second, you can use the talkback on the iHeartRadio app. It's that little red microphone. If you're streaming Star 101.3 right now. Bunch of concert tickets to give away this morning. The winning starts after 7:30 with tickets to Gracie Abrams. Stay with us. It's Star 101.3. Mix of...
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2: See, another beautiful day in the Bay. It's going to cool down a little bit this weekend, but man, summer is literally almost here. She just released the music video for her new song. Can't wait for the new album, Petal. It's Ariana Grande. 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

0: More variety from the 2000s, the 90s, and today it's Star 101.3. It's Marcus in the morning, 646. I do appreciate everybody up early listening to the show. Got to say what's up to my lady Tammy, who checked in with a talkback regarding what we were just discussing. One of our listeners says her boyfriend is trying to like force her to like his best friend's girl. And what do we do about that? Here's what Tammy says.
1: Good morning, Marcus and Taylor. I just call it the distant relative relationship. When you are together, you fake it till you make it. And you tell him that outside of when we're together, I'll be great. But then outside of that, I'm not going to ask her to lunch and hang out with her. But when we're together, I'll be civil. Anyway, just a thought.
0: Love this idea. How good of an actor are you?
2: Right.
0: Like to get when we're together. You know what? I have this relationship. So my wife is really good friends with this lady, and our daughters are all the same age. They all run. The husband and I are cool. And when we're together, we're best friends. When we're together, I'm basically his therapist. Mm-hmm. He'll start drinking and tell me everything. But then when we're not around each other, there's no phone call.
2: Yeah, it's a very situational friendship.
0: Situational friendship. We have coined a phrase. I love that. Keep the talkbacks coming in. Thank you so much. It's the Little Red Microphone. If you're streaming Star 101.3 right now, you can check in on anything we're talking about. Speaking of which, we're going to be talking about what's trending, get you all caught up in time for drop off or work, everything you need to know, including Dua Lipa's second wedding. This is adorable.
2: Right.
0: Tell you about

0: Take it, Star 101.3. It's Marcus in the Morning. It's Tuesday. Let's
1: now here's what's trending in the Bay Area and beyond.
0: Taylor is here. Hey.
2: Hey.
0: Did you know the biggest movie in America this weekend was directed by a 20-year-old from Petaluma?
2: I did.
0: This is big news. I'm kind of low-key mad at myself for not covering this yesterday. We got to get a shout-out to director Kane Parsons. So he made Back Rooms, the movie. So can we explain the lore of Back Rooms? Because if anybody wants to go see it, and it pulled in more than $81 million over the weekend, beat the Star Wars movie, but you have to kind of know the lore to watch the movie. Is this true?
2: Yes. So basically the Back Rooms are subliminal space.
0: Mm-hmm.
2: And it all started from this website called Creepypasta. Someone uploaded a picture of the Back Rooms. Kane Parsons at 16 found this picture and kind of expanded it into more of a storyline.
0: Okay.
2: And so the storyline is that you just, it's called no clipping, and you no clip into a different space, like the Back Rooms, and then you're just lost and you try to find your way back.
0: I'm lost right now.
2: Time doesn't exist. It's very interesting.
0: Okay. So but, putting Sonoma County on the map, my
2: guy.
0: Congratulations. Are you going to see Back Rooms this weekend?
2: I am. I'm so excited.
0: Okay. Taylor going to give us a full report. We told you yesterday that Dua Lipa got married over the weekend to her man's actor, Callum Turner, but apparently that was just round one. They are now headed to Sicily this week for a much bigger wedding celebration with family and friends. I guess the London thing was just low-key, intimate, and now they're getting ready for the main event.
2: I love that.
0: Oh, to live that life.
2: Right.
0: It's exciting. We reported yesterday that there were all kinds of Easter eggs being dropped in a potential Taylor Swift Toy Story 5 collab. And now we know there is a new original song called I Knew It, I Knew You, dropping this Friday. Taylor says she's loved the characters in Toy Story since childhood and wrote the song right after an early screening of the movie. So she was inspired.
2: Yay.
0: So there you go, Swifties. We got some new TS music coming out. That's pretty cool. Sabrina Carpenter has been granted a temporary restraining order against a man she said repeatedly has showed up at her home in LA and attempted to enter the property. That's so scary.
2: I saw the footage of this because she released the camera footage, and it is scary.
0: Dude, being famous and being a lady and just trying to fend off all whatever... terrible. So we'll see if that becomes permanent. There's going to be a hearing later on this month. And then we go to Taylor's food court as Doritos has officially launched a new limited edition garlic parm flavor. Ooh.
2: I love garlic parm.
0: Oh, that sounds good.
2: I'm so excited.
0: You could buy these just about anywhere. There awesome. You go. We're going to keep it on the food tip as today is what, National Rotisserie Chicken Day?
2: Yes, it is.
0: I'm very passionate about this subject. What's our poll?
2: So we're asking, what is the best part of a rotisserie chicken? Mm-hmm. Is it the drumsticks, mm-hmm. breast, wing, or crispy skin?
0: I'm taking crispy skin, and then I'm taking the carcass, and I'm making soup.
2: That's crazy.
0: You could. I love a good rotisserie chicken because you can utilize every part of it.
2: I know.
0: And then also, I did a deep dive. So my favorite rotisserie chicken in the Bay, you didn't ask, but Limon Rotisserie.
2: Okay.
0: They have several locations around. There's one on Van Ness. I like the one in Burlingame. The Chronicle just did a top 30. Rooster's Peruvian Rotisserie in the Mission came in number one.
2: Ooh.
0: And then Limon came in number three.
2: Look at that.
0: Jammed in between those two at number two is the Costco Rotisserie Chicken.
2: Oh my gosh. Yes.
0: And then RT Rotisserie and Solva, which is Greek inspired, round up the top five. I could go on about rotisserie chicken all day. The podcast is going to start any second. You just go. Go to the Star 101.3 FM Instagram, give it a follow, check the stories, and participate in the poll. There you go. That is what's trending. Coming back around in a few minutes, you know what's up right after 7 o'clock. It's Second Date Update. 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

0: More variety from the 2000s, the 90s, and today it's the Star 101.3. It's Marcus in the morning. Yes, it is time for Second Date Update. We've got Nick on the phone. What's happening, Nick?
1: Yeah, man. I had a really good date with this girl named Amanda.
0: I heard. Did she ghost?
1: Yeah, she ghosted me.
0: Great. All right, run me through it. I know you guys met online, but like, what did you do on your date?
1: We just went and had drinks in Saratoga.
0: Okay.
1: Like, you know, and I mean, it was awesome. Like, you know, the conversation was super easy. Like, we laughed a bunch. You know, I really thought like we were clicking really well. And then just out of nowhere, she just kind of disappeared. And I really don't know what happened.
0: Okay. Anything crazy happen? Did you do anything dumb?
1: No, I didn't do anything dumb.
0: I hate asking like that, but it would save a lot of time.
1: Right.
0: You understand.
1: Yeah, no, I get that.
0: Okay.
1: I get that. No, I was on my best behavior.
0: Okay. I'm going to call her, and then I'm going to ask her what she thought of the date, and then I would ultimately love to get you a second date. That's the move.
1: Me too.
0: But at the very least, maybe it's a teachable moment of what not to do. I don't know. Maybe she's just busy. Can you hang on the line for me?
1: Yeah, I can do that.
0: Okay. We're going to call Amanda next. It's Second Date Update. It's Star 101.3.

0: have a second to be on the air with us. I'm doing a segment called Second Date Update. Two people go on a date. Somebody ghosts. The other person calls me, and then I call their date to try to figure out maybe if they screwed up or did something go wrong or what the situation was. And I got your number from a guy named Nick who says he took you out for cocktails. Do you remember Nick?
1: Yeah, I do remember Nick.
0: Great. So did you ghost Nick?
1: I guess, yeah, but there was a reason.
0: Okay.
1: Why I kind of ghosted.
0: Can you tell me how the date was for you?
1: At first it was a great date. Like, the conversation was really nice. But there was just like something I couldn't get past.
0: Okay. What's that?
1: It was the name, his name.
0: What do you mean? What's wrong with Nick?
1: Oh, there's absolutely nothing wrong with Nick. That's how he introduced himself to me. That's what his profile said. And
0: okay.
1: Again, totally normal. We're sitting in the restaurant and two of his friends happened to walk in and like spot him. And immediately it's Wolf, my guy. Oh, I didn't know Wolf was on a date. And I was like, who the hell is Wolf?
2: It was just a nickname.
0: Okay, all right. Amanda, so Nick is actually listening right now. Sorry. Which is kind of like a teachable moment situation.
1: Okay.
0: So, hi, Nick.
2: Hey.
0: So,
2: yeah, no.
0: Is that your nickname?
2: A nickname.
0: What Nick your yeah. Wolf is your nickname?
2: Yeah, everybody has a nickname. Like, and that's mine.
0: Oh, sure. Amanda, why was this so strange?
1: It was just like every story his friends told somehow involved people calling him Wolf. And it wasn't just like Wolf went to the grocery store. It was like Wolf got kicked out of that casino in Tahoe, remember? It's Wolf's birthday. It just felt like a completely different person.
0: Mm-hmm.
1: So eventually, like, I just got really confused. And, like, does anybody call you Nick? Like, is it just me?
2: I mean, no. Like, honestly, nobody really calls me Nick. I just, you know, I didn't want to lead with that.
0: So you never use the name Nick?
2: Not usually, no.
0: But you introduce yourself as Nick?
2: Well, yeah, you know, like, somebody introducing myself as Wolf, like, you know, that just sounds like it could be a lot for people, and I don't want to... My name is Nick. People just generally don't call me Nick, but that is my name.
0: Okay.
1: I didn't even tell you the worst part.
0: There's more?
1: Oh, yes.
0: Okay.
1: Oh, yes. So this is happening on the date, you know, all of that. And I'm like, where'd you get the nickname from? And Nick admits to me that his college girlfriend gave it to him. And it just stuck. For over a decade, it just stuck.
2: I mean, yeah, but it's not about her anymore. Like, I'm not with her. It's just the name stuck.
1: Okay, but every single person in your life is still calling you by a pet name from an ex-girlfriend.
2: I mean, I guess it's kind of weird when you frame it like that, but, you know.
1: Because it is weird.
2: At this point, it's just a nickname. Like, it's nothing more than a nickname. It's just something that's stuck.
1: I just can't stop thinking about the fact that I was on a date with you and those were your friends at the time too. Those were your coworkers. Like, the entire social circle still calls you by a name that your ex came up with in college.
2: I mean, I think that's kind of a dramatic way of looking at it. Like, you know, it's just a nickname.
1: Maybe it's dramatic, but that's
0: I kind of get it. Should I even ask about a second date here?
1: No, it's a no for me.
0: All right, hang on. That was all kinds of strange. Second date updates. After 7, after 9, you've got the podcast. That will be up there with the rest of them if you want to listen to the old phone calls. 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

0: You ready for my piano solo?
1: Yes. Amazing. Guys, he has a keyboard in here. It's actually Marcus.
0: Star 101.3, it's Marcus in the morning. Producer Taylor is in studio. Good morning.
1: Hello.
0: I read this stat that 42% of U.S. adults still rely on their parents for financial support, and I thought of you.
1: Yes, I was going to say I'm part of that 42%.
0: I love Taylor's parents call it feeding the ducks.
1: Yes.
0: And, you know, I like to razz you about it, but then I realize it's really hard to exist out there. It's really expensive. Like, you almost can't leave the house here in the Bay without dropping $50.
1: It's ridiculous.
0: On God knows what. So I'm not gonna poop on your situation.
1: No, there's a problem when a beer is less than gas.
0: Like, real talk. So the average American achieves what they call financial independence at 37 years old.
1: Okay, so good. I'm set for another 10 years.
0: I feel like you're gonna get there, dude. You guys may or may not know this about Taylor, but she's mad talented.
1: Thank you.
0: And I've said this 1,000 times. Literally no radio experience, plucked off the street out of the venerable San Francisco State University Go Gators radio TV podcast program. And you just ran right on the air, and here we are.
1: Here we are.
0: Like, guys, you were a gift to me. Oh, she started on my birthday, y'all.
1: I know. How could I ever forget?
0: All right, back to this situation. So again, 42% of U.S. adults still rely on their parents for financial support. And I thought about it, and I was like, and they say even 17% of boomers still rely on their parents for financial support.
1: Yeah.
0: Let that sink in. I had a couple of very poignant moments when I was super young that told me you are not going to get any money from your folks. When I was 22, I moved to Fresno. This was my first time out of the house to go work at the radio station there. Shout out to my people at B95. And I was super excited about it. And then I was getting there and I was stressing about money because I was going to make $7 an hour. And thankfully, it's Fresno, so like it's cheap to live there, but I had a car payment. As I left the house, my mother said, don't worry, we'll take care of your car payment for you. Huge sigh of relief.
1: Oh, that's so sweet.
0: Huge weight off the shoulders. Then the second guy got to Fresno, she forgot.
1: No!
0: And she literally was like, not only do we not have any money, but could you send money home? She tried to coin the phrase parental support payments. And mom, if you're listening, I love you, but this actually happened.
1: Yeah.
0: And so in that moment, I thought to myself, I will count on no one. I'll figure this out. I'll make it happen. Now, again, it was Fresno and it was the 90s. It was not the Bay Area in 2026.
1: Yes.
0: So if you really, really audit it, like, it's really hard. Now, the one issue that I have personally is if you're a parent and the kids can leave the nest and you still are paying for stuff.
1: Mm-hmm.
0: And as a kid, as an adult, you let them pay for it because they can.
1: Yeah.
0: Like, you know, my sister was on my dad's phone plan. Did he really need to pay for her phone? Not really. She had a good gig.
1: Yeah, but it's so nice. And I'm not changing my phone number.
0: But then you're never truly going to adult.
1: I'm okay with that.
0: Are you really? Oh, wow. All right. The truth comes out.
1: I'm okay.
0: I see. I'm trying to get you to the place where you can be financially independent. Because I
1: see.
0: Do,
1: I could get there.
0: I think you have enough talent to really just skyrocket out of here.
1: Thank you.
0: I genuinely believe that.
1: Maybe one day.
0: Or not. You know what my dream sentence is that will never be uttered? I always have wanted, I get jealous of my friends that say things like, oh, my parents are taking us to Hawaii. Oh,
1: you're gonna hate me.
0: Tell me.
1: Yeah, my parents are taking me to Europe for 2 weeks.
0: This is literally a phrase I will never utter in my lifetime, and it hurts my heart.
1: I can hide you in my suitcase.
0: How's my application for adoption going over there?
1: Oh, it's still pending.
0: All right. Again, I'm going to close with it. 42% of U.S. adults still rely on their parents for financial support. In the Bay, I feel like it's necessary. If you have thoughts on this, hit us with a quick talk back on the iHeartRadio app. It's, of course, the little red microphone if you're streaming Star 101.3 right now. We are minutes away from your tickets to Gracie Abrams right after 7:30. Stay with us.
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8: 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It's Without Me. It's Star 101.3. Good morning.

Gracie Abrams tickets incoming. It's go time. Some more variety from the 2000s, the 90s, and today it's Star 101.3. It is Marcus in the Morning. Those tickets are going on sale Friday morning at 9. Going to grab yours right now if you call it 20. It's 800-800-1013. Good luck. Good news is next.

0: More variety from the 2000s, the 90s, and today it's Star 101.3. It's Marcus in the Morning. Got to pause this Gracie Abrams ticket giveaway. We'll have a winner in a sec, but we got to handle some business.
1: It's time for good news, Bay Area.
0: Company out of Redwood City making national and worldwide news as they have developed an experimental drug that is going to help out with the fight against pancreatic cancer, one of the deadliest forms of cancer. It's a biotech company called Revolution Medicines, and they have developed this drug. And I guess the pill nearly doubled survival time compared to standard chemotherapy while also reducing the risk of death by 60%. If you want to get the science of it, researchers saying the drug targets a genetic mutation found in more than 90% of pancreatic cancers, and the results are so promising that the FDA is fast-tracking it for review. This could be one of the biggest breakthroughs ever in the fight against, again, one of the deadliest forms of cancer, so I'm here for it. Revolution Medicines is the name of the company. I can't even pronounce the name of the pill, but you're going to be reading more about it, and that's my good news. Because cancer sucks. We all know this. I think every single one of us is probably touched by it in some way, shape, or form. So anytime I can report on something like this for good news, it is absolutely good news. 7:43, we'll check what's trending in a couple of minutes, get you all caught up, and get you those tickets for Gracie Abrams. Star 101.3.

0: More variety from the 2000s, the 90s, and today it's Star 101.3. It's Marcus in the morning. Good morning.
1: Good morning.
0: Who's this?
1: This is Lisa.
0: You're going to see Gracie Abrams. That's happening.
1: Cool. Very cool. Thank you.
0: Got yourself a pair of tickets. What's going on this morning?
1: Just headed to work. I work for an investment firm in downtown San Jose.
0: I love it.
1: I've been there for many, many years.
0: What do you do there?
1: I'm the operations manager.
0: Lisa keeps the train on the tracks. I get it. I get it.
1: I do.
0: You're the real MVP. You've got the tickets for Gracie Abrams. Make sure you take a selfie and tag up at Marcus in the morning. We're going to want to see you, okay? Having a good time.
1: Will do.
0: All right.
1: Great. Thank you so much.
0: You got it. Hang on the line. We'll get your info. More tickets tomorrow morning after 7:30. There is a second chance to win on at Marcus in the morning on Instagram. Give it a follow. Check the post. Get yourself entered. Checking what's trending next.

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1: Now, here's what's trending in the Bay Area and beyond.
0: Taylor is here, and you can join her tomorrow night for free bingo in San Mateo at Pinstripes in the Hillsdale Mall in the shopping center there. If you're on the peninsula, bring the family, too. It's all ages.
2: Yes.
0: Starts at 7.
2: And this week, we have special prizes.
0: Oh, that's right.
2: Yes.
0: Can we talk about it?
2: I'm not going to say anything until tomorrow.
0: If you like to go to the movies, I would show up.
2: Yeah. If you like the movies, we got some fun prizes for you this week.
0: Tomorrow night, 7 o'clock, bingo at Pinstripes, Hillsdale Mall, San Mateo. We'll see you there. Did you know the biggest movie in America over the weekend was directed by a 20-year-old from Petaluma? Shout out to Kane Parsons, who first got famous making creepy backrooms videos on YouTube. Now, can you explain the lore of backrooms? Because in order to go see the movie, I understand you have to kind of understand it. Taylor's all in on this.
2: Of course, yes. So basically, the backrooms are subliminal space that's just kind of eerie because there's nothing in there and it doesn't really make sense. It kind of stemmed from something that came onto a website, which is like Reddit equivalent, called Creepypasta, where people share their scary stories. So he basically expanded this picture into a whole storyline. And that's where we're at.
0: You're in on the culture.
2: Oh my gosh, I've seen all of his YouTube videos. They're very good.
0: So the movie Backrooms beat Star Wars and then the Mandalorian movie and then pulled in more than $81 million for a, I think the budget was $1 million. So my guy putting Sonoma County on the map, I hope this isn't his only foray.
2: Right? I hope he keeps making movies. Yeah.
0: Told you yesterday that Dua Lipa got married to her man's actor Callum Turner. Apparently that was just round one, the couple is headed to Sicily for the real big celebration extravaganza.
2: I saw this really funny comment the other day that was like, whatever I wish for, it times it by three, and then they give it to Dua Lipa. Like,
0: that's
2: I feel
0: legit.
2: That.
0: And then if you're a Swiftie or you have one in your house, she is headed to Toy Story 5 with a new original song. We kind of hinted to it yesterday. There were all kinds of Easter eggs being dropped. The song is called I Knew It, I Knew You, and it drops Friday. Taylor says she's loved the characters in Toy Story since childhood and wrote the song right after an early screening of the movie. She was inspired.
2: Oh, I love that.
0: So I think that's super cute. But we'll have some new Taylor Swift music off the Toy Story 5 soundtrack as of Friday. That's pretty cool. Sabrina Carpenter has been granted temporary restraining order from a man she says repeatedly has showed up at her home in L.A. and attempted to enter the property.
2: The security video on this is crazy.
0: Is it? Why?
2: Yeah, because he's lurking her front yard. You see her security tackle him to the ground. It's a whole thing. And he came back out a day later.
0: There'll be a hearing later this month to determine whether or not the order will become permanent. I hope it does. Let's go to Taylor's food court as Doritos has officially launched a new limited edition garlic parm flavor nationwide. Oh, that sounds good.
2: Right?
0: Chips are now available at all major retailers, Walmart, Target, Kroger, Sam's Club, doesn't matter. And then we're going to keep it on food because it's National Rotisserie Chicken Day.
2: Yes, it is.
0: So what's the question?
2: So we're asking, what is the best part of a rotisserie chicken? Is it the drumsticks, the breast, the wing, or the crispy skin?
0: I love everything about a rotisserie chicken because you can literally utilize the entire chicken. One rotisserie chicken will feed my family three times. You take the drumsticks and the thighs, the dark meat for one dinner. The breast gets made into taquitos. And then you take the bones and you make soup. Forget it. It's over.
2: Right?
0: Best rotisserie chicken in the Bay, in my opinion. I love Limon, where they have locations all over the Bay. I thought it was funny. The Chronicle just did a big deep dive on rotisserie chicken specifically. Their number one hitter was, I think it's called Rooster on Mission Street in San Francisco. And then right in between those two is the Costco rotisserie chicken.
2: I love it. I love
0: it. Adorable. Anyway, jump on the poll. It's in the stories on the Star 101.3 FM Instagram. 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It is time to call and play the trivia game. 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Now is the time. The number is 800-800-1013. 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But if you play, you're going to win them instantly. Good luck. We'll do it right after 8 o'clock. 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

0: More variety from the 2000s, the 90s, and today. It's Star 101.3. It's Marcus in the morning. It is time to play the Bay's favorite trivia game. It's called What You Know About That. It's brought to you by Cameron's Pub in Half Moon Bay. Right off the highway, just south of town. Come through, have some wings. We'll do some karaoke this weekend. Maybe I'll see you there. Say good morning to our contestants. We'll take it to San Jose and say hi to Laura. Good morning.
1: Good morning, Marcus and Taylor.
0: Hey, what are you doing?
1: About to take the kids to school. I have Mac, my youngest, in the 5th grade, and my daughter, Ella, in 10th. And then my oldest is actually in first year of college, Cameron.
0: Adorable. Everyone is there. Got a full crew. Yeah. Well, welcome to the show, you guys. Let's go into Martinez, the official, unofficial city of the Marcus in the Morning show. Say hi to Carrie. Good morning, Carrie.
2: Good morning, Marcus and Taylor.
0: What are you up to?
2: Well, I just dropped my daughter off to school, and now I'm dropping my dog off at the vet to get her teeth cleaned.
0: All right. What's your daughter's name? Let's say hi real quick.
2: Her name's Zosha.
0: Zosha. Okay.
2: Yeah, she's getting ready to go into the 8th grade next year.
0: Oh, congratulations. So, that's a big step.
2: Thank you.
0: You guys, welcome to the show. Let's go ahead and get started. The game is super simple. It's 5 trivia questions, 50 seconds to answer them all. You're going to yell out pass if you don't know an answer. We'll come back to it if there's time, okay?
1: Okay.
0: Yep. All right, perfect. Carrie goes on hold in Martinez, and we start with Laura in San Jose.
1: All righty.
0: Question number 1. In golf, what term is used for a score of 1 stroke over par on a hole?
1: Oh, that's not an eagle. I think it's eagle.
0: Go with eagle. Next question. Who was the first winner of the reality show American Idol?
1: Oh, ah.
0: How many castaways were stranded on Gilligan's Island?
1: Oh, I think there's 5.
0: Chris Martin is the lead singer of what band?
1: Oh, pass.
0: Which U.S. state was the first to ratify the Constitution?
1: Oh, my goodness. I don't know. I'm going to say... Massachusetts.
0: Okay, let's go back to the first one you passed on. Who was the first winner of the reality show American Idol?
1: Oh, my goodness. Michael Bublé? So long ago.
0: And then Chris Martin is the lead singer of what band? We're out of time. Hang on. We're out of time. Hang on. All right, Laura goes on hold in San Jose, and we pick up Carrie and Martinez.
2: All right.
3: Question number 1. In golf, what term is used for a score of 1 stroke over par on a hole?
2: Birdie?
3: Who was the first winner of the reality show American Idol?
2: Oh my gosh. Carrie Underwood.
3: How many castaways were stranded on Gilligan's Island?
2: 7.
3: Chris Martin is the lead singer of what band?
2: Coldplay.
3: Which U.S. state was the first to ratify the Constitution?
2: Delaware.
3: Okay. That's a perfect one.
0: Hang on the line one sec.
3: You did great.
0: Please direct all your feedback to taylor@1013.com.
3: Oh my gosh, stop.
0: All right, Laura comes back in San Jose. We'll see how she did against Carrie and Martinez. Question number 1. In golf, what term is used for a score of 1 stroke over par on a hole?
3: You guys knew the golf terms, but the correct one that we were looking for was bogey.
0: Next question. Who was the first winner of the reality show American Idol?
3: So Laura said Michael Bublé. Carrie said Carrie Underwood. Oh, I just put that together. So cute. We were looking for Kelly Clarkson.
0: No points.
1: Oh,
0: next question. How many castaways were stranded on Gilligan's Island?
3: Carrie knew that it was 7 castaways.
0: Mm-hmm. Point to Carrie. Oh, next question. Chris Martin is the lead singer of what band?
3: We play them on this station. It is Coldplay. Carrie knew that.
0: Another point to Carrie. Finally, what U.S. state was the first to ratify the Constitution?
3: All right. Laura said Massachusetts. Carrie said Delaware. We were looking for Delaware. So that brings our final score 3-0. Carrie is our winner.
0: Carrie, you win. You got 4 tickets to the Toyota Save Mart 350 NASCAR Cup Series happening at the Sonoma Raceway June 28th. They're on sale now at Ticketmaster, but you're all set up. Congratulations. You got
2: Thank
0: it.
2: Thank you. And my family would be so excited.
0: Oh, that's going to be fun. Laura, you don't go away empty-handed. I'm going to get you a bottle of our limited edition Marcus in the Morning El Chilito hot sauce collab, okay?
1: Oh, thank you. That's wonderful.
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0: Well, variety from the 2000s, the 90s, and today it's Star 101.3. It's Marcus in the morning. Taylor is here. Good morning.
1: Hello.
0: Got a DM from one of our listeners. We got to help her out. Cynthia in Santa Clara. She said, Marcus, I listen to you guys every morning. I have a question. My boyfriend is determined that I be friends with his best friend's girlfriend. And I'm trying, but every time we get together, she comes off as cold, rude, and completely uninterested in getting to know me. And at one point, she basically more or less said she had all the friends she needed and she wasn't looking for new ones. I thought that was rude, but it didn't bother me too much because I don't really feel a connection either. My boyfriend keeps insisting that I should keep trying because the four of us spent a lot of time together.

0: house, and then husband's going to be there. I guess I have to come.
1: Right.
0: Oh, God. I have a buddy who, you know, he and I don't connect on any level, and he's a low talker.
1: Oh.
0: And my hearing is terrible. And so we'll sit there and talk to each other. I can't hear him. I can't understand what he's saying. And I don't want to keep being like, what? So I just kind of smile and nod.
1: Something like kind of similar when I was in high school.
0: Mm-hmm.
1: I had to go to prom and I started a new school my senior year. So I didn't know anybody.
0: Okay.
1: And so my prom date was like one of my mom's friend's sons. And mom like, I mom. Know him.
0: Mom's friend's sons. Okay.
1: We're not close.
0: Right.
1: And it was like kind of awkward.
0: Did he make any moves?
1: No, that would have been really weird. We've known each other since birth.
0: Oh, God.
1: So, like, he's low-key kind of like my cousin. So, I don't know. It was kind of weird. We ended up leaving early.
0: Right.
1: Because I was so bored.
0: I actually just made friends with another dad. And he and I were hanging out. And then I got home. And then my wife made a point to say, hey, just FYI, this is just you two dads. Like, basically, his wife's great. She's super cool. But she and my wife are not connected. And my daughter and his daughters are totally different ages.
1: I see.
0: So, like, don't try to force a family dynamic was her point.
1: Okay.
0: And I was like, okay, but it gotta get squirrely sometimes.
1: You know, you want to know what the worst is?
0: Tell me.
1: When you have a bestie and they have a friend and they're like, oh, we should all hang out. And you and that other friend, like, don't really connect.
0: Well, no, so because you're like, in each other's territory.
1: Well, right? And I almost feel like I'm third wheeling. And I'm like, this is uncomfortable.
0: Are you third wheeling or is she third wheeling?
1: I guess it depends on who's closer.
0: Oh,
1: right?
0: It's too... Oh, no, I can't.
1: Like it.
0: I don't like this at all. Anyway, Cynthia.
2: If you're just tuning in, Cynthia is one of our listeners, says her boyfriend is insisting that she become friends with his best friend's girl.
0: I think you just tell your boyfriend to shut up. That's what I think.
1: Yeah.
0: Like, let it grow organically. You can't force somebody to be friends with somebody else.
1: Well, also, he should respect your boundary. If you say, this isn't working for me, he should respect that.
0: Yeah. Boundaries, period.
2: Any thoughts on this? You can leave us a talk back. It's the little red microphone if you're streaming Star 101.3 right now. We've got good news for you in a couple of minutes. There is a company in Redwood City making worldwide news with some breakthroughs in treatment for pancreatic cancer. And this is amazing. We'll tell you about it at 8:40, Star 101.3.

0: things that I've got.
1: More variety from the 2000s, the 90s, and today it's Star 101.3. It's Marcus in the morning. Taylor is here. Good morning.
2: Good morning.
1: About to bring the generations together, as these are daily hassles, daily complaints that everybody can agree on. And they are admittedly petty, but let's have some fun.
2: Okay.
1: I do love a good BuzzFeed article. Number one, I should not be tipping if I ordered my food standing up.
2: Agreed. Also, if it's self-serve.
1: Nothing grinds my gears more than when I walk into a restaurant. Nobody says anything. You sit down, you realize no server's coming to your table. There's a QR code that you have to order off of and then go to the counter and pick up your food.
2: I'll probably just go to the next restaurant.
1: Funny that you say that, because there's a place right down the street from the radio station. We walked in and I went, nope, and we walked out. And that sounds really bougie, but then at the same time, if I'm going out to eat, it's because I want to be taken care of.
2: Right. I want, like, human interaction.
1: Yeah.
2: I enjoy that part of a restaurant experience.
1: Come through. I mean, shoot, sit down, take my order, let's chat.
2: Right.
1: Have a drink. All right, that's a little too far. Something else all generations can agree on. Fries should be included with the meal, not an a la carte item.
2: Period. Also, why does it cost more to add food, but it doesn't cost less to subtract food?
1: I'm sorry, is that a hot take?
2: Is it? I feel like most people would agree with me that, like, it should cost less, especially if I'm ordering, like, it's already a $20 burger and all I want is cheese.
1: These are the most first world problems ever, but I will augment that with, can we please start putting ketchup back in the bags when I order drive-thru burgers?
2: And napkins,
1: when please. Did this happen? You know how aggravating it is? You're driving away and there's no ketchup in your bag. Now I gotta go back. I gotta bug you behind the counter. I'm already irritated. We sound
2: That's
1: so
2: That's why
1: lame
2: you gotta right have now. Car ketchup.
1: It's just hanging out?
2: Yeah. I do this with
1: That's
2: salt.
1: That's a thing?
2: I All have right. car salt.
1: Car salt. Something else. If something is locked behind glass and I have to find someone to unlock it, I'm not buying it.
2: You know what I do? Because I have this problem a lot.
1: Okay.
2: I will take account, mental note of every single thing that I need that's locked up, and then okay. I make the guy follow me to every single spot.
1: I did that at Target the other day to give you a little personal assistant.
2: Yeah.
1: Please come help me with the shaving cream, but then also I need some face wash. The lady was so kind. All right, daily complaints, daily hassles all generations can agree on. If your ad interrupts the video I'm watching, I will 100% never buy from nor do business with you ever.
2: I have to agree. A poorly timed ad will be the end
1: of me. Send you over the edge?
2: It will.
1: What about a double authentication at the wrong moment?
2: No, I can't do it. I genuinely can't. Like, that could take me into meltdown mode. I'm not even lying.
1: We'll go one more. I don't want to pause my subscription. Just let me cancel.
2: Oh, they like ask you 30 times. You can't find it anywhere on the page.
1: Are you sure? Are you sure?
2: Yes, I'm sure.
1: Yes, I'm sure.
2: Let me go.
1: All right. Hit us with your aggravations right now. If you have a second, you can use the talkback on the iHeartRadio app. It's that little red microphone. If you're streaming Star 101.3 right now.
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10: It's going to be another amazing day weather-wise in the Bay. Highs in the 60s by the coast, going up to the upper 70s. And then get ready to win some tickets for Stern Grove. You want to see Bella Fleck play with the SF Symphony. Should be a pretty amazing show. We'll get you those right after Beyonce, Star 101.3.

Star 101.3. It's Marcus in the morning. Let's get you to Stern Grove for a show this summer. What do you say? Clear the calendar for July 12th. It's going to be the SF Symphony performing with Bella Fleck. And if you want to go, just go check. These are vibes. This is what this is. Now, the lottery is open for all the Stern Grove shows on the website, sterngrove.org. But if you want to win your tickets, I'm going to take caller 20 right now. It's 800-800-1013. We'll get you all hooked up. Good luck.

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2: It's time for good news, Bay Area.
1: This is a really cool advancement in the fight against pancreatic cancer, which is the deadliest form of cancer there is. This is a biotech company right here in the Bay called Revolution Medicines out of Redwood City that has announced the results for its experimental drug, a name of which I cannot pronounce. However, in a study of patients with advanced pancreatic cancer, this daily pill nearly doubled the survival time compared to standard chemotherapy, and then also reduced the risk of death by 60%. If you want the science of it, researchers saying the drug targets a genetic mutation found in more than 90% of pancreatic cancers. The results were so promising, the FDA is fast-tracking it for review. And it says that this is going to be one of the biggest breakthroughs ever. So cancer sucks. We all know this. The majority of us, you know, affected in some way, shape, or form, either personally or otherwise. And so I'm always here for the win against cancer. So I thought that was pretty cool. Revolution Medicines is the name of the place. They're out of Redwood City making worldwide news today with the good news. 8:41, we're checking what's trending in a couple of minutes. Get y'all caught up before you head into work at Star 101.3.

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2: Hi, good morning.
1: Who is this?
2: My name is Karen. I'm from San Francisco. I'm super excited.
1: Oh, my God, Karen. What part of San Francisco? Tell me.
2: Kind of near the zoo.
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2: Now we got plans for the summer.
1: Thank you for listening every morning. Really appreciate it. Have the best time, okay?
2: We will.

0: Hozier, it's Star 101.3. More variety from the 2000s, the 90s, and today. It's Marcus in the Morning.
1: Here we go. Now, here's what's trending in the Bay Area and beyond.
0: Make sure you connect with Taylor tonight. We're going to be tomorrow night we're playing bingo.
2: Yes.
0: For free at Pinstripes at the Hillsdale Shopping Center in San Mateo. Starts at 7.
2: Got
0: a dauber with your name on it.
2: Yes, we do.
0: And bring the kids. It's family friendly.
2: We have special prizes as well for tomorrow. So I'll give you more details tomorrow.
0: We can't drop some more knowledge. We can't give it. That's the only nugget I get.
2: If you love movies, you'll want to come.
0: Okay. Make Wednesdays the days you don't cook. Just bring the kids and
2: it's free to play.
0: Pinstripes has great food. So just hang out. That's tomorrow night, 7 o'clock. Okay. The biggest movie in America over the weekend was directed by a 20-year-old from Petaluma. We love this. When Kane Parsons first got famous making these creepy backroom videos on YouTube, he just became the youngest director ever to have a number one movie at the box office. Backrooms pulled in more than $81 million. And again, this is off of a YouTube concept phenomenon. Please, with the deep dive, Taylor, go ahead.
2: Yes. So basically, it's about subliminal spaces. It started from a picture that was uploaded to this website called Creepypasta, which Kane then kind of built a backstory for, started making videos on YouTube.
0: Right.
2: And here we are now.
0: You kind of have to know this origin story to understand the movie.
2: Yes.
0: But it's the biggest movie in America, period. I hope it's not a one-off for him, but putting Sonoma County on the map, and I'm here for it. We told you yesterday that Dua Lipa got married over the weekend to her man's Callum Turner, who was an actor. Apparently, that's just round one. Sources say the couple is headed to Sicily this weekend for a much bigger fiesta.
2: Oh, so jealous.
0: What was that quote that you said saw?
2: Someone said, whatever I wish for, they times by three and give it to Dua Lipa.
0: So good. Taylor Swift is headed for that Toy Story 5 collab that we hinted at yesterday. There's a new original song called I Knew It, I Knew You, which drops Friday. It's going to be on the soundtrack for Toy Story 5. She said she's loved that franchise since she was a kid and wrote the song after watching Toy Story 5, like an early screening of the movie. So that's super cute. We'll go to our food court as Doritos has officially launched a new limited edition Doritos garlic parm flavor.
2: I'm so excited about this. I love garlic parm. Big fan.
0: We might have to do a taste test on camera.
2: I'm down.
0: So they're available now. Walmart, Target, wherever you get your Sam's Club. And then also on the food tip, our daily poll, it's National Rotisserie Chicken Day.
2: So yes,
0: what are my choices to mess around with?
2: We're asking, what is the best part of a rotisserie chicken? So is it the drumsticks, the breast, the wing, or the crispy skin?
0: You didn't put the carcass in there?
2: Only you like that.
0: No.
2: The carcass?
0: Dude, the bones are where it's at, bro.
2: I don't know.
0: If you're looking for the number one rotisserie chicken, according to the Chronicle, it's Rooster's Peruvian Rotisserie on Mission Street.
2: Okay.
0: And then my favorite came in number three, Limon. They have locations all over the Bay. And then I thought it was funny that sandwiched in between those two, Costco came in number two.
2: Yes.
0: The second highest rated rotisserie chicken in the Bay. Rounding out the top five, RT Rotisserie, and then a Greek inspired called Sulva. Oh, I might have to roll by and get a rotisserie chicken tonight.
2: Yeah, you do.
0: So the poll is up right now on the Star 101.3 FM Instagram in the stories. And then also on Instagram, if you go to @MarcusInTheMorning, your chance to win Gracie Abrams tickets. Give our account a follow, and then the post is right there. And that is what's trending. You know, we're coming back around in a few minutes. If you missed Second Date Update this morning right after 7, it's up after 9 o'clock. Stay with us.
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will fade eventually. So if our time is running out, day after day, we'll make the mundane a masterpiece. Oh my, my, oh my, my love, I take one look at you, you're taking me out.

0: More variety from the 2000s, the 90s, and today it's the Star 101.3. It's Marcus in the morning. Yes, it is time for Second Date Update. We've got Nick on the phone. What's happening, Nick?
1: Yeah, man. I had a really good date with this girl named Amanda.
0: I heard. Did she ghost?
1: Yeah, she ghosted me.
0: Great. All right, run me through it. I know you guys met online, but like, what did you do on your date?
1: We just went and had drinks in Saratoga.
0: Okay.
1: Like, you know, and I mean, it was awesome. Like, you know, the conversation was super easy. Like, we laughed a bunch. You know, I really thought like we were clicking really well. And then just out of nowhere, she just kind of disappeared. And I really don't know what happened.
0: Okay. Anything crazy happen? Did you do anything dumb?
1: No, I didn't do anything dumb.
0: I hate asking like that, but it would save a lot of time.
1: Right.
0: You understand.
1: Yeah, no, I get that.
0: Okay.
1: I get that. No, I was on my best behavior.
0: Okay. I'm going to call her, and then I'm going to ask her what she thought of the date, and then I would ultimately love to get you a second date. That's the move.
1: Me too.
0: But at the very least, maybe it's a teachable moment of what not to do. I don't know. Maybe she's just busy. Can you hang on the line for me?
1: Yeah, I can do that.
0: Okay. We're going to call Amanda next. It's Second Date Update. It's Star 101.3.

0: More variety from the 2000s, the 90s, and today. It's a Star 101.3. It's Marcus in the morning, about to make that phone call for second date update. You are not too late. Nick is here, waiting patiently. Nick, you doing okay?
1: Yeah, I'm doing okay.
0: Okay, take a deep breath, mute your phone. Let's call Amanda and figure out why she ghosted, okay? Here we go.
1: You got it.
2: Hello?
0: Is this Amanda?
2: Yes.
0: Hi, Amanda. My name is Marcus, and I work for Star 101.3. I do the morning show. How are you?
2: Oh, okay. I'm good. I'm good.
0: I don't suppose you listen to the show in the morning, do you?
2: No, I don't listen to the show.
0: That's fine. So I'm wondering if you have a second to be on the air with us. I'm doing a segment called Second Date Update. Two people go on a date. Somebody ghosts, the other person calls me, and then I call their date to try to figure out maybe if they screwed up or did something go wrong or what the situation was. And I got your number from a guy named Nick who says he took you out for cocktails. Do you remember Nick?
2: Yeah, I do remember Nick.
0: Great. So did you ghost Nick?
2: I guess, yeah, but there was a reason.
0: Okay.
2: Why it kind of ghosted.
0: Can you tell me how the date was for you?
2: At first it was a great date. Like, the conversation was really nice. But there was just like something I couldn't get past.
0: Okay. What's that?
2: It was the name.

0: Tahoe, remember? Wolf's birthday. It just felt like a completely different person.
1: Mm-hmm.
0: So eventually, like, I just got really confused. And, like, does anybody call you Nick? Like, is it just me?
2: I mean, no. Like, honestly, nobody really calls me Nick. I just, you know, I didn't want to lead with that.
1: So you never use the name Nick?
2: Not usually, no.
1: But you introduce yourself as Nick.
2: Well, yeah, you know, like somebody introducing myself as Wolf, like, you know, that just sounds like it could be a lot for people, and I don't want to. My name is Nick. People just generally don't call me Nick, but that is my name.
1: Okay.
0: I didn't even tell you the worst part.
1: There's more?
0: Oh, yes.
1: Okay.
0: Oh, yes. So this is happening on the date, you know, all of that, and I'm like, where'd you get the nickname from? And Nick admits to me that his college girlfriend gave it to him, and it just stuck. For over a decade, it just stuck.
2: I mean, yeah, but it's not about her anymore. Like, I'm not with her. It's just the name stuck.
0: Okay, but every single person in your life is still calling you by a pet name from an ex-girlfriend.
2: I mean, I guess it's kind of weird when you frame it like that, but... You know,
0: because it is weird.
2: At this point, it's just a nickname. Like, it's nothing more than a nickname. It's just something that's stuck.
0: I just can't stop thinking about the fact that I was on a date with you, and those were your friends at the time too. Those were your coworkers. Like, the entire social circle still calls you by a name that your ex came up with in college.
2: I mean, I think that's just. That's kind of a dramatic way of looking at it. Like, you know, it's just a nickname.
0: Maybe it's dramatic, but that's
1: I kind of get
0: it.
1: Should I even ask about a second date here?
0: No, it's a no for me.
1: All right, hang on. That was all kinds of strange. Second date updates. After 7, after 9, you've got the podcast. That will be up there with the rest of them if you want to listen to the old phone calls. 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

0: R101.3, it's Marcus in the morning. Reminder, you know we have tickets for Gracie Abrams to give away all week. Couple of shots, actually. Right after 7:30 tomorrow morning, tune in for your chance to win. 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

Lumineers, it's Star 101.3. It's Marcus in the morning. Don't forget to join us after 8 o'clock tomorrow morning for our trivia game. You could win some concert tickets. 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It's literally called Marcus in the Morning, What You Know About That, and then play tomorrow morning to win.

0: Always one of my favorites. Miley Cyrus, that one in Party in the USA for sure. It's Star 101.3. It's Marcus in the Morning. Join me again tomorrow morning. Lots to give away. It all starts at right after 7:30. So pop up early because it'll be your shot to win Gracie Abrams tickets. By the way, there is a second chance to win Gracie Abrams tickets on the Marcus in the Morning Instagram. Give that a follow. Check that out. And then, yeah, pop in tomorrow morning. Jillian's on the way next. More Star music for your workday, of course. She's got you. Keep it on. Star 101.3. Talk to you mañana.
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More variety from the 2000s, the 90s, and today. Hello, my name is Jillian Escoto, and we've got another hour of amazing music all on the way.

Warner Brothers has officially released the name of the Minecraft sequel, and it's going to be called A Minecraft Movie Squared. Jack Black and Jason Momoa coming back, and Kirsten Dunst joining the cast for the sequel.

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0: More variety from the 2000s, the 90s, and today. It's Star 101.3. I'm Jillian. We announced our lineup this morning for our 2026 iHeartRadio Music Festival, and it's honestly one of my favorite lineups we have ever had. Let's run down the list. BTS. Can you believe it? BTS is going to be at our iHeartRadio Music Festival in Las Vegas. Also, Benson Boone, Goo Goo Dolls, Kenny Chesney, Lainey Wilson, Cardi B, Major Lazer, Muse, Snoop Dogg, Weezer, and Zara Larsson. I told you it was an incredible lineup. It's happening September 18th and 19th at T-Mobile Arena in Las Vegas. And we've got your way to win tickets. They're not even on sale yet, but we're giving them away. Coming up at 1:25, you can win tickets to the festival before you can even buy them, plus airfare, hotel accommodations, and $1,000. Isn't that amazing? Coming up at 1:25 here on Star 101.3.
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1: Star 101.3. It's Jillian. I didn't even know this was a thing. The CrimeCon Clue Awards, honoring excellence in crime and mystery storytelling. And Hulu's Only Murders in the Building was one of the top winners.

Benson Boone is going to be at our 2026 iHeartRadio Music Festival happening in Las Vegas this September. We just announced the lineup this morning, and Benson, BTS, Goo Goo Dolls, all going to be there.

0: Star 101.3, more variety from the 2000s, the 90s. And today, I'm Jillian, and I'm such a fan of Broadway and musical theater, and I'm so excited for the Tony Awards happening Sunday night. Pink is hosting, and during the show, we just found out Chicago will be celebrating its 30th anniversary as Broadway's longest-running American musical. And the tribute is going to have a whole lineup of stars, including Pink, she's going to be a part of it, but also Queen Latifah, who received an Oscar nomination for playing Matron Mama Morton in the Chicago movie that came out in 2002. And then also Whitney Levitt from Secret Lives of Mormon Wives. She just wrapped up her role as Roxy Hart on Broadway. So she's going to be a part of it too, along with a ton of other people. So that'll be Sunday night, and I can't wait.
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We announced the lineup for our 2026 iHeartRadio Music Festival this morning. And the lineup is incredible. BTS, Benson Boone, Goo Goo Dolls, also Snoop Dogg, Weezer, Muse, Cardi B. We're going to see you in Vegas, right? You can win a trip to the festival coming up at 1:25 here on

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Sonic the Hedgehog is celebrating 35 years as one of the most iconic video game franchises of all time. And now they're going to do a new concert experience. 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They said it'll be the most recognizable music from the Sonic universe with a live ensemble, some rock musicians and vocalists. They're coming to the San Jose Civic Saturday, October 3rd. Tickets are

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0: More variety from the 2000s, the 90s, and today at Star 101.3. I'm Jillian. I am so excited for Disclosure Day. It's the new Steven Spielberg movie and starring Emily Blunt. And if you've seen the preview, you know that very eerie, weird, alien-like sound that she makes in the preview. Well, Emily is saying that she is terrified of AI and refused to use the technology for that sound. She was on Hot Ones with Sean Evans, and she said there's various ways you could do it. You could go the AI route, which I'm a bit terrified of, and I thought I could make some really strange sounds. So she did. And if you haven't seen the preview, it's like this clicking, very odd, very scary. I'm like thinking of it now and getting a little sweaty. So just know when you see it, that's really Emily making those sounds.
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We are getting a new song from Taylor Swift this Friday. It's going to be on the Toy Story 5 soundtrack. It's called I Knew It, I Knew You. And my goodness, am I so happy that one of my Taylor Swift conspiracy theories actually turned out right. I mean, it was really obvious. The billboards, the clouds, that weird countdown that happened a couple months ago. All signs were pointing to this. And I'm so happy.

BTS, Benson Boone, Goo Goo Dolls. They are going to be at our iHeartRadio Music Festival in Las Vegas this September. And you can win your tickets before you can even buy them, coming up at 1:25.

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up-to-date update on Marcus in the Morning is one of my favorite things to listen to because I feel like I've been there. You get ghosted after a first date. You have no idea what happened. Well, Marcus will call the date that ghosted you and try and get you that second date tomorrow at 7:05.

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Chaperone was one of the inaugural honorees of the Elton John Impact Awards. 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

0: I'm going to get very vulnerable for a second. It's Star 101.3. I'm Jillian. I'm afraid of birds, especially pigeons. I've been told that I'm allergic to them. Don't even ask how that even came about. It was a hair analysis. I'm apparently allergic to pigeons. I can't touch them, which has kind of made me scared of them. And my grandma was terrified of birds her entire life. And she said it was because of The Birds from Alfred Hitchcock. And there's going to be a remake 63 years later. A limited series remake of The Birds is in the works, and it's going to star Sarah Snook from Succession. They said it's going to be a present day reimagining of Hitchcock's classic. And I don't know if I'm going to be able to watch it. I love Sarah Snook. I loved Succession. But because it terrified my grandma so much, and because I'm already kind of afraid of birds, I don't know if I'm going to be able to do it. But if you are interested in that, it's coming soon.
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1: Wake up in the morning. 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I'm gonna hit this city.
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0: 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It's Jillian. Tony from No Doubt says they're not really thinking about new music right now, but he doesn't want to say it'll never happen.
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2: We know the shortcuts you take.

Alex Warren posted a video on Instagram saying he has an announcement tomorrow. But in the video, there's a ton of fake clouds behind him. So now fans think he's going to be on the Toy Story 5 soundtrack too, like Taylor. They say

Billie Eilish on Star 101.3. She's been rocking a little more of a red color in her hair these days. Tonight on TV, it's the third season premiere of 90 Days, The Last Resort. This is when couples from 90 Day Fiancé try to salvage their broken relationships. Also, The Quiz with Balls tonight on Fox and Pop Culture Jeopardy, the semifinals on Netflix.

0: More variety from the 2000s, the 90s, and today it's Star 101.3. I'm Jillian, and thank you so much for listening and hanging out today. Ryan Seacrest is coming up next, and just a little reminder, we announced our lineup for the 2026 iHeartRadio Music Festival, and it's incredible. BTS, Benson Boone, Goo Goo Dolls, Kenny Chesney, Cardi B, Lainey Wilson, Snoop Dogg, Weezer. 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So that's coming up at 6:25 here on Star 101.3.
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0: Thanks for having us on. Everybody, here, back with you, hanging. If you ever wake up in the middle of the night, experts say do not do this. We all do this. Don't do this. I'll tell you what it is later this hour.
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2: 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The back room is here.
3: By the way, Tanya.
4: What?
3: I ordered the mushroom coffee that you keep telling me about. I know you got me some years ago.
4: Yes, I did.
3: I ordered it on Amazon, and it has sugar in it. I don't want sugar in my mushroom.
4: It does not.
3: The one I had has sugar in it.
5: Well, the one you ordered.
4: The one I bought you did not.
3: Yeah, well, I didn't buy that one.
4: Well, why don't you just text me and then ask?
3: So many steps. Anyway, yeah. I'm back to coffee. That's
4: why'd you explore with the mushroom?
3: Because I was thinking maybe the mushroom tea, maybe, or coffee, whatever it is, once in a blue moon, don't have the caffeine.
4: Right.
3: Dumb idea. I ran into a guy. What are the odds of this? I met a guy who grows coffee beans. I'm like, bro, grow coffee beans?
4: He showed me pictures.
3: I wanted to go home with him.
5: Basically.
3: He showed me the beans. He was visiting. He showed me the beans, red beans. And he showed me his coffee farm. That's the kind of soulmate I'm looking for.
5: Yeah.
3: That's the kind. If you don't drink coffee, I can't commit to you. Deal breakers. One, if you don't want to get up and get excited to have coffee, I don't think we can get married.
5: Agreed.
3: Two, I like that. I don't know what two, three, and four. There's a lot of them, but that's number one.
5: That's all that matters for you, really.
3: And by the way, if you don't want to have a cocktail on a Friday night margarita, I don't know.
5: Yeah.
3: I don't know. Then I feel bad. There's more things in between. It's not just about beverages. Anyway, here we are.
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0: you sleep last night? Did you get a good night's sleep? You did? Okay.
1: I did.
0: Measure your sleep?
1: Slept like a baby last night.
0: Yeah. I don't think I did. Anyway, one thing experts, sleep experts, say they would never do if they woke up in the middle of the night. I guarantee you we've done it.
1: Oh.
0: I'll tell you what it is in a few minutes.

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0: I've got this quick thing for you and a quote of the day. Love quotes. I have a book of quotes by my bed. Now, here's what you're supposed to not do when you wake up in the middle of the night. Don't check the time. We all do it, then we start doing the math.
2: Yeah.
0: We start doing the math. You can't help but then do the math how much more time you got. Or sometimes you're like, wow, I thought it was going to be earlier in the morning than it is.
2: And then the thinking wakes you up and then you're awake. Uh-huh.
0: That's right. So don't check the time. I have a clock that if I press the button, it projects the time on my ceiling.
2: Don't push the button.
0: Well, I do sometimes. Late show. All right. Today's quote. By the way, let's come back to that, Mark. What book should a guy have beside their bed?
3: You know what? I can't stop thinking about that, too.
0: I think it's a good idea. Like, let's give away that book. Buy that book. Stage it. You reading that? Not really. I just put it there.
3: Like a poetry book.
2: The Four Agreements would be a good book to have by your bedside.
0: I don't know. I love
3: think it
0: that
3: does.
0: Book.
3: It says a lot about you. I think it needs to be a more, like, manly book.
0: Well, I don't know. Poetry is sensitive. Mm-hmm. Could be. All right, we'll come back to it. Today's quote. You won't see it for what it is until you stop looking at it through the lens of what you want it to be.
1: 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On air with Ryan Seacrest.
0: By now, you've seen it. You've talked about it. Maybe even texted it to a friend. 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
3: We have a crash in Palo Alto, southbound 101 before San Antonio Road. It's a two-car wreck off to the side. And a stalled truck in San Rafael cleared from the middle lanes. South 101 at Lincoln, you are still delayed from St. Vincent Drive. And a crash cleared in Oakland, West 80 at 580.
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2: Tanya, have you asked this question? Have we ever seen somebody on TV and gone to your hair person and been like, cut my hair like that? The answer is yeah, I have. When I get my hair cut.
3: Remember the Rachel at Jennifer Aniston? So, Friends?
4: So this is like the new Rachel, but it's with the show Off Campus. So it's on Prime Video. It's taken over. And Mika Abdallah, she plays Allie Hayes on the show. And her hair has completely taken over the internet. We're talking soft, fluffy, beachy waves with curtain bangs, choppy layers. It's like this effortless,
2: sorry,
4: cool.
2: Could you tell me what that looks like? What does that mean?
5: I don't know any of those words.
4: Okay, so her hair is like...
2: Is it messy or straight or long or curly?
4: It's messy and curly, but it looks effortlessly cool and chic. It just looks like she rolled out of bed like that.
2: Okay,
4: but it looks very still put together.
6: With a lot of volume and layers.
4: Yeah,
6: so
4: like
6: that's
4: bangs.
6: The key.
4: She's got just like a lot.

0: It's a lot going on, but TikTok is losing it. People are screenshotting her scenes, showing up at salons with their phones. I've witnessed this personally. People like with their phones show, saying like they want this blowout like that.
1: Yeah.
0: And a lot of people with like with TikToks cutting their own bangs to be more like Allie's. So I think it's going to be the new haircut of the summer.
1: So interesting how we do things to look like we didn't do things. Like I half tuck in my shirt. Like, I tuck my shirt in, then I pull it out as if it just sort of got stuck on my belt, you know, right at my waist.
0: Yeah.
1: But I intentionally, it takes me three tries to get it right. Like, I don't always get it in the perfect space, but I'm trying to make it look like I haven't tried.
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A lot of buzz about those. What are they? What are they trying to tell us next?

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2: I have seen some of these TS billboards, and people are talking about the TS billboard. So it is just a regular, beautiful, big billboard, but the font of the T and the font of the S is the font of Toy Story.
3: Correct.
2: But people are saying the TS stands for Taylor Swift.
3: Taylor Swift. Because, and also, if you count the clouds, there's 13 clouds.
4: That's crazy.
2: Well, who can count the clouds while you're driving?
3: Wow, this is Swifties. Swifties are dissecting all of this.
2: Right.
3: So, yes, everyone is going crazy on the internet. Another Taylor Easter egg. Is this what's happening? It's going even further than this. Okay, so now we're going to her artwork of 1989. It has all been switched on all streaming platforms.
4: No way.
3: To the